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Arizona's Rock Station, 98KUPD. And I know for a fact here on this Deep Dive weekend that I was not the only one in 1998 to think that this band, Stabbing Westward, was going to be it, the next big thing. Kind of disappointed it didn't turn out that way, but it was a great ride while we got it. 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

0: Arizona's Rock Station, 98 KUPD with the Audio Slave and Metallica back there as well. All right, I am Brendan Love, and I am almost out of here before I turn this bad boy over to Yef. Just want to take this time to remind you that not only should you have your app and listener rewards activated just because of we're having this great deep dive weekend for you guys, but there's plenty of other stuff to win on the app as well. So, like Wage War tickets, Sex Pistols, Candlebox, Seven Dust, Family 4-pack to Universal Studios. Like, it just, it's there. So make sure you have it on. Make sure you have that app downloaded and listening, because there's a lot of cool things that are going out there on that app. I got Offspring and some deep dive from Silverchair coming up.
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Arizona's Rock Station 98KUPD. All right, I am Brendan Love, and I'm out the door. Yep is up next, and I want to thank you all for your participation, those of you who did, as part of the Heatstroke Open. What an amazing success. What a lot of money saved or raised for the Arizona Humane Society. The fact that I happened to win it was purely skill. The fix was not in. No, erroneous. Just because me and my team won that thing does not mean that it was not on the up and up. You shut up, Jeff. Anyway, all right, guys, I'm out of here. I'm on my way to the ASU game. You guys have yourselves a great weekend. I will see you all next weekend in here and then over at UFest 2026 over at Talking Steak. Enjoy it. Have a great time. Jeff is up next. See ya.

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0: just a week from now, we're all going to be hanging out at Talking Stick Resort Amphitheater for our big U-Fest 2026 Godsmack Stone Temple Pilots and Dorothy next Saturday. The whole crew's going to be out there. I'm going to be wandering around the lawn, enjoying my time, shaking hands. It's going to be good. If you can see yourself there, you want to go, tickets are still available at 98kupd.com on the Core Institute concert calendar. You can also listen to Larry this week from 10 a.m. to 2. He's going to have your front row tickets. And John Holmberg of Holmberg's Morning Sickness, 5:30 to 10. He's going to have U-Fest pit tickets in some form or fashion throughout the week. So going to be a good time for someone going to U-Fest on our dime. But again, you don't want to take the chance of playing the games or trying to win them through Larry. Just buy them. Lawn tickets aren't that bad. So it's going to be awesome. And since I'm not going to be in on Monday, none of us are going to be in on Monday as it is Labor Day, as you know. So I've got tickets that are supposed to be given out Monday, but I can't. So I'm going to give them out tonight. I've got tickets to Beartooth, and I've got tickets to Seven Dust. Not going to give them away now, but I'll be giving them away sometime tonight. Hang out.
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We've got the U crew down at Salt River Fields at Talking Stick, honoring the firefighters, police officers, and EMS personnel that gave their lives on 9/11. So come down. The climb and ceremony have already popped off. The climbing stopped or started about 8 minutes ago, so still time to get on down there and join us. Here's Nine Inch Nails, as alive as you need me to be. It's 98.

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Disturbed. It's Arizona's Rock Station 98 KUPD. All right, let's give away some tickets, shall we? I've got your choice of either Beartooth, who's going to be here December 16th at Arizona Financial Theater with Don Brocco, Magnolia Park, and Windwalker. I've also got Seven Dust tickets when they roll through here at Marquee Theater on September 16th. That's coming up real quick with Theory of a Dead Man and Return to Dust. Your pick. Take it. 602-585-9800. I'll do caller number 8. And then whichever tickets go away, I'll announce what I got left in the next hour. Best of luck.

0: Bundle of Mud, it's Arizona's Rock Station, 98 KUPD. Holmberg's Morning Sickness, rightfully taking Monday off for the Labor Day weekend. But they're going to be back Tuesday through Friday with opportunities for you guys to win pit passes to U-Fest 2026 this next Saturday with Godsmack, Stone Temple Pilots, and Dorothy at Talking Stick Resort Amphitheater. 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Chris Titus on Thursday and Chris D'Elia on Friday. So going to be a nice week for Holmberg's Morning Sickness, 5:30 to 10 weekday mornings. Jumpstart your morning in the best way possible.
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Sublime can't. 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I was about to mix up the songs together. It's late. Keep tuning in to our Deep Dive Labor Day weekend. As you know, you can win some pretty cool stuff. 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

The Mighty Metallica. It's Arizona's Rock Station, 98 KUPD. We'll turn the page on over to Catch the Warning with their new one, Kerosene. 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

0: 8KUPD, it is Jeff hanging with you on this deep dive Labor Day weekend. We haven't played She Loves Me Not in a while, that's for sure. As you're listening to us on the deep dive Labor Day weekend, make sure you got that 98KUPD app. Listener rewards enabled, so you got a chance to win all kinds of concert tickets from Motley Crue, Five Finger Death Punch, Breaking Benjamin. Plus, we're tossing in a Knoxville Wine and Spirit Cabinet from Prestige Billiards, a $2,600 value, so you can't beat that. Nice little prizes just for hanging out with us. We appreciate it. Thanks to Prestige Billiards, Gateway Community College, for helping us out with this whole weekend. And I have a little prize myself to give out. I've got 7 dust tickets laying around. Let's see here. Kevin from Phoenix took my Beartooth tickets, so that means 7 dust is left out on the table for one of you to have. They're going to be here on September 16th over at the Marquee Theater with Theory of a Dead Man and Return to Dust. Get at me if you want them, 602-585-9800. We'll do caller number 7 this time. Good luck.
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Well, thank you very much, Social D. We appreciate you. It's Arizona's Rock Station, 98 KUPD. You're hanging out with Yef. And this is one of the additions from the Bobs that I'm actually, like, really stoked about. Can't complain with Pink Floyd, especially at 10:30 at night. Good drive time music. They're good just chilling and hanging out, you know?

0: I got you a look into the prizes you can win this week by listening to any of us weekdays all throughout every single hour. So Holmberg's Morning Sickness is going to have a chance at U-Fest pit tickets for you. That's 5:30 to 10 weekday mornings. Mr. Fearless Leader Larry McFeely going to have front row tickets to U-Fest along with his very famous lunch sack, which has just a plethora of different things. I'm seeing 1, 2, 3, 4, 6, 7 different things. If I were 12, I'd be cracking up at that joke. Shanman from 2 to 7 is going to have Arizona State Fair and Five Finger Death Punch tickets. And then IEF Nights 7 to 10 going to give you Beartooth and Seven Dust tickets. So listen to all of us and we'll have your chance at concerts and events galore just for hanging out with us. So stay tuned.
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1: This

September shows start with U-Fest next Saturday. Godsmack, Stone Temple Pilots, and Dorothy at Talking Stick Resort Amphitheater. We've got just a couple days later on that Monday, Slaughter to Prevail. What a way to start the week. That's at Arizona Financial Theater. Then we've got the return of Carnival of Sins with Motley Crue, Tesla, and Extreme at Talking Stick Resort Amphitheater. On that following Wednesday, the 16th, Seven Dust is that very night over at Marquee Theater, plus many, many more options to choose from. 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
0: It's a deep dive weekend on 98KU.

I'm sorry. Stained is coming here October 31st with Seether, Huba, Stank, and Hinder at Talking Stick Resort Amphitheater. And 3 Days Grace is coming here November 21st to that very same venue. 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

0: Nightmare was a great era for Avenged Sevenfold. You know, my personal favorite's always going to be Wake in the Fallen, that's for sure. But glad that we put Welcome to the Family into this deep dive Labor Day weekend, where you are racking up those listening hours with listener rewards enabled on the 98 KUPD app. That way, you have your shot at a Knoxville Wine and Spirit Cabinet from Prestige Billiards and concert tickets to upcoming shows like Motley Crue, Five Finger Death Punch, and Breaking Benjamin. So I hope you enjoy and you end up winning one of these prizes here over the weekend. I am Yeah. Thanks for hanging out with me in some form or fashion. I'll be back on Tuesday with your chance at more and more tickets. What were they? Forgot what I get. A bear tooth. Bear tooth was what I gave away earlier. And something else. I closed out my side of the computer, so. Oh, Seven Dust. There we go. Yeah, if you want Seven Dust and Bear Tooth tickets from me, listen to me 7 to 10 Tuesday through Friday this coming week. So, gonna be good times. Hope you have a safe weekend. I am out and going to enjoy the rest of my weekend. So, I will leave off the rest of the hour with Guns N' Roses, Pearl Jam, and Danzig. Gotta go by.
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4: 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To enter text message contests, listeners will be asked to use a text messaging enabled wireless device to text a specified keyword to a specified 5-digit number. A confirmation text validating the entry into the sweepstakes will follow. Each text message sent to or received by a service subscriber of any wireless carrier may incur standard text messaging charges. Unless otherwise indicated, there is a limit of one entry per contest per person and one winner per household. Webcasts are on a delayed basis, which may affect a webcast listener's ability to participate in any contest. Station will not accept collect calls. Station is not responsible for problems accessing the station website and social media pages, problems sending a text, telephone line unavailability, busy signals, operator interference, and technical or atmospheric conditions that disrupt the completion of an entry or phone call. The criteria and process for selecting winners, the number of winners, the specific prizes to be awarded, and the values of prizes will typically be stated on our website. This information may be periodically included in on-air promotions and on our respective social media pages. Unless otherwise stated, winners will be notified by email or phone. Odds of winning will be dependent upon the number of eligible entries received. The winner is responsible for all income taxes due as a result of accepting a prize. An IRS Form 1099 may be submitted to applicable taxing authorities. Unless otherwise stated, each winner must claim the prize in person. The prize must be claimed at the 98K UPD Studios during normal business hours within 30 days from the day the prize is won. Failure to meet this deadline shall be deemed forfeiture of the right to claim the prize. Individuals must be 18 years or older at the time of entry and be legal residents of Arizona to be eligible to participate in 98K UPD contests unless otherwise specified. Winners may only win one prize within a 30-day period. Contest deadlines will be typically stated on the station website and may be periodically included in on-air promotions. By participating in any 98K UPD contest, you agree to fully release and identify Hubbard Radio Phoenix LLC, Hubbard Radio LLC, and any contest sponsors from all liability. 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By entering, each contestant agrees to comply with all rules governing the sweepstakes or contest. 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

The late, great Ozzy Osbourne on Arizona's Rock Station. It's No More Tears. I'm Johnny Vella. I'm hanging out with you guys till 3 o'clock. This is Chevelle, Face to the Floor. It's 98 KUPD.

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0: Nirvana on Arizona's rock station. Slipknot before that, and some Green Day. Famously Brett Vesely's favorite band. Operation Hydration, you guys killed it. It's been a huge 2 million water bottles you guys gathered for us. It's amazing. Thank you guys. Thank you guys so much for your support. We're keeping people safe out there, keeping people alive. You guys did that. We love it. We love you guys.
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Oh, the epitome of rock and roll right there. Nickelback, Never Again on Arizona's rock station. Here's some concerts I can rock for you. Breaking Benjamin, going to be in town on October 5th. 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

0: we're taking it back, some Limp Bizkit rolling. I don't know if you've noticed, but we're diving deep. It is a deep dive Labor Day weekend. We're playing some songs you guys haven't heard in a while, and I'm loving it. I'm having the greatest time today because I'm listening to some tracks that I have not heard in a long time, and I'm glad Larry has put it there. 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

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One of my favorite bands in the world. That is Walk on Arizona's rock station. Here's Papa Roach. It's 98.

Scorpions on this deep dive Labor Day weekend, taking it back to 2000, the year I graduated from high school. This is Three Doors Down, Kryptonite. It's 98.

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0: some more Green Day for you guys on Arizona's Rock Station. We also got Marilyn Manson back there and Chevelle. You guys, we are 6 days away from U-Fest. Yeah, man, it's here. It's that time of year again. And we've got it. It's happening on the 12th. It's next Saturday. We got Godsmack, the Rise of the Rock World Tour with Stone Temple Pilots and Dorothy happening in 6 days from today. We're all going to be out there just partying like rock stars, man. I can't wait to see you guys all out there. 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

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It's that easy. Here's some Guns N' Roses for you. It's 98.

0: Queens of the Stone Age on Arizona's Rock Station. Blur back there. Also, Alice in Chains. Holmberg's Morning Sickness. They are off tomorrow for the Labor Day weekend. The deep dive of Labor Day weekend. But you can catch them with the best of Holmberg's Morning Sickness. Listen to some of the older shows, some of the best hits. I really love when they do the best ofs because you get to hear some really, really good stuff that they got away with back in the day. So check it out. 5:30 to 10 tomorrow right here on Arizona's Rock Station. 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

Horn on Arizona's Rock Station. I'm Johnny Vella. I'm getting out of here. The man, the myth, the legend. He's coming up next, Mr. Sean Knight. He might have some food facts for you today. You never know. It's 98.

Arizona's Rock Station, 98 KUPD. Good afternoon. Sean Knight hanging out with you. And yes, it is a deep dive weekend. We'll get into more of that later on with all the cool songs that you're going to be hearing and also the cool stuff you'll be winning. Right now, let's get into Stained, So Far Away. 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

Arizona's Rock Station, 98KUPD. Well, congratulations to all of you guys. Operation Hydration, a success. We hit and exceeded that 2 million water bottle goal of ours. So thank you guys so much. Thanks to Safeway, Albertsons, Lerner & Rowe, A1 Garage, and Amco for all your help. 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We're going to be doing it again next year as well.

0: Arizona's Rock Station, 98KUPD. All right, it is a deep dive Labor Day weekend. What does that mean? It means some music you haven't heard in a while from some of your favorite KUPD artists. And don't forget, that also means we're going to be giving you some cool stuff that you can win just by racking up those listening hours with the free 98KUPD app. We've got a Knoxville Wine and Spirit Cabinet from Prestige Billiards. It's a $2,600 value. Store all your alcohol in there. How about concert tickets to some upcoming KUPD shows? We got Motley Crue tickets, Five Finger Death Punch tickets, Breaking Benjamin tickets. Yeah, we want to hook you up with some stuff. Those are some ideas, all right? 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

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Sean Knight hanging out with you. Holmberg's Morning Sickness this week features Christopher Titus on Thursday, Christy Elia on Friday, and of course, pit passes for U-Fest, which is happening this Saturday. That's happening all week long with Holmberg's Morning Sickness right here on KUPD. Sin-

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Ooh, that does sound good. 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The Biscoff cookie signature shake, the layered sundae, and the cake in a box. 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I'm going to get so fat after this.

0: Arizona's Rock Station, 98 KUPD. Don't forget U-Fest happening this Saturday. Of course, POD played U-Fest, last year, 2 years ago, I believe? Yeah. Well, this year, Godsmack, Stone Temple Pilots, and Dorothy is happening this Saturday at Talking Stick Resort Amphitheater. And don't forget, the retro arcade games are back from Starfighters Arcade in the U-Zone. If you don't have your tickets yet, make sure you head over to 98kupd.com, the Core Institute concert calendar. 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